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Atari's Boys of Summer on Indy 103.3, alternative on the 90s and 2000s, as we are officially living in summer here post-Memorial Day, although not technically till June 21st, is Cranberries' Zombie, Indy 103.3.

Linkin Park, what up, down on Indie 103.3, alternative from the 90s and 2000s. And coming in June, Stone Temple Pilots coming with Godsmack to the Brew Off. 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

5103.3 Alternative from the 90s and 2000s. I'm Steve. It was All American Rejects there. All American Rejects recently, both Tyson Ritter and guitarist Nick Wheeler talking about the cost of concerts, how they're so expensive. And his take on it is the headliners should just take less money, which is easy for, you know, certain bands to say. Others, maybe not so much. I think Red Hot Chili Peppers could live on a few bucks less if they needed to. Here's Around the World.

Green Day, 21 Guns on Indie 103.3, alternative of the 90s and 2000s, and up against June, where we're going to get a new album from Sublime. Until the Sun Explodes is the name of the new album. 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

30 Seconds to Mars of the Kill on 81.3, alternative of the 90s and 2000s of Steve with, you know, Jared Leto of 30 Seconds to Mars. He's in the Neutron Aries, and I finally got around to watching that. I should say started watching it. It's one of those shows where I was watching it, and for no reason, I just changed the channel, and I never went back. I'm just realizing that. I can't say it's bad. It's just obviously forgettable. It's 81.3. Right about.

Blink 182. I miss you on Indie 103.3, Alternative Fun, the 90s and 2000s. Travis Barker, Blink 182. He's going to be dropping a memoir. He'll be the next person to do so after Mark Hoppus had done so. Detailing not only his life and work, but a lot of about the plane crash that really affected his life in the late 2000s. He and DJ AM in that crash that killed a couple of people on board, including a pilot, said it really changed a lot about him. And it'll be interesting to read more about that. It's Indie 103.3.

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I'm Steve. New Green Day movie on the way this summer, coming in August. And it features them briefly, but the story revolves around them in a way. 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It's called Nimrod's Green Day Story, and it comes out in August. 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

3 days grace, just like you on Indy 103.3. That's alternative on the 90s and 2000s. And at the moment, still the furthest out on our concert calendar. Those guys coming through November. But we are getting closer. Wonder if we're going to get some December dates added soon. We've had that one up forever. 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

Evanescence, My Immortal on Indie 103.3. Alternative on the 90s and 2000s. 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I wish you.

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Jet. You're going to be my girl on Indie 103.3, alternative in the 90s and 2000s. I'm Steve. Random birthday to drop on you. Happy birthday to Brian Devso, the singer and guitarist for this band. It's 9 days. 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

Alien at Farm on Indy 103.3, alternative of the 90s and 2000s. I'm Steve. Maybe it's my algorithm or something, but I'm getting a lot of love for that song in particular, like people remembering it or hearing it for the first time. And I just seeing a lot of posts about Alien Ant Farm, Smooth Criminal. But maybe, again, that's just my own feedback loop right now. It's Indy 103.3.

Breaking Benjamin, Diary of Jane on Indy 103.3. Alternative from the 90s and 2000s. An act we got coming to the Ruoff later this year. Coming to Gainbridge Fieldhouse October 20th. Smashing Pumpkins will be here. We got your chance to get into that show at 10:50 and 4:50 all this week and weekend. We're going to want to talk back, telling us your favorite Smashing Pumpkins song for your chance to win. And Cindy 103.3.

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Kelly or somebody told me on Indie 103.3, alternative from the 90s and 2000s. I'm Steve, bringing in the last hour of the day with Fall Out Boy and Green Day coming after Natalie Imbruglia. 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

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Steve, tomorrow Friday. 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You're going to need you to hit us up at the talkback. 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

Pearl Jam, Even Flow, and Indie 103.3, Alternative Fun, the 90s and 2000s. Steve, got a new Pearl Jam drummer. They, at least the band knows who it is, but they're not going to reveal who it is until they perform at the Ohana Festival next month, Eddie Vedder's Ohana Festival. They're going to keep it under wraps. 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

Chili Peppers on Indy 103.3, alternative from the 90s and 2000s. I'm Steve, and I'm out of here for tonight. Have a great rest of yours. Let's do it again tomorrow. I'll meet you here for the weekend. It's Indy 103.3.

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0: Today is May 29th, 2026. And today, my friends, I love to be the bearer of great news. Mm-hmm. Today is Friday.
1: Oh my God.
0: Yeah, man.
2: Hell yeah.
0: It is Friday.
3: Yours.
0: Welcome to it. My name is Woody. That is Greg Dorian.
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0: We got Menace.
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0: Gina Graham.
6: Hello.
0: There is Seabass. Hey. Sammy is here.
7: Hey.
0: Morgan, Vaughn, Dumbass Tyler. We got Bort. We got Menji. You're here. We're ready to get this part of the day

0: So, again, the mission, as always, on a Friday, to do whatever we can do to get through the morning into the weekend as quickly as possible. That's what we're going to be doing today. We've got the fail stories, DUIQ. That'll be our dumbass contest. You can play that. Mm-hmm. Gina will have the trending news headlines coming up here today on The Woody Show. Today, May 29th. Is today payday or is that on?
1: It is today.
0: Well, because Monday's the 1st.
2: Yeah, hopefully.
0: No, so it is today. I haven't checked.
2: Sometimes don't you get it on the Monday?
1: No. Over the weekend.
0: Never.
1: Oh, but lucky. I already got my early deposit, so that means...
3: What?
0: Oh, you did?
3: Lucky.
0: Yeah. Oh, okay.
3: He's got that...
1: Because, yeah, you have, like, certain banks will give you, like, an early deposit.
0: Well, you sound very excited about it, man. That's how you think. He's, like, half falling asleep telling the story about how he's getting paid today.
2: I know.
0: Getting
2: I'd be so excited.
4: Months.
0: Oh, man. Okay. Menace used to be the guy who... see what I mean? Like, all right. Well, he's over there. I look over there. He's rubbing his eyes, like... Dude, it's Friday, man.
1: Yeah.
0: Where's he? There
1: Let's
0: we
1: go.
0: There, okay. All right, today is, let's see.
1: Is it?
0: It's National.
1: I'm being
0: National
1: excited.
0: Biscuit Day today.
2: Oh, now we're back on board.
1: All right, now we're talking.
0: And not that Menace is afraid of them, but it's National Alligator Day.
4: No.
1: Alligators, no.
4: Only puss is only afraid
1: I told
4: of that.
1: You, I'm not afraid of 3-foot alligators.
3: I think it was 6-foot.
0: Okay, so
1: 6-foot.
4: No, he did say 3, but I would love to see you in a room with a 3-foot alligator.
0: We have this clip.
1: Right.
0: This was face to face with an alligator. It sounds like a friggin' dinosaur.
2: Oh, well,
0: yeah. Okay, so it's dark. You live in Florida,
3: like right? What?
0: And you're like, what is going on out here? Like something maybe got thrashed around or something. And then you hear this.
1: Oh God.
4: Nope.
3: To be fair, that's like a 20-foot alligator.
0: Yeah.
2: That sounds like a tractor.
0: Sounds like Jurassic
4: so
0: Park.
4: Badass.
0: Yeah.
4: Hell yeah. That is
2: under
4: awesome.
2: No circumstances.
0: All right, so Gina, now that you have a little dog,
2: yeah,
0: would you jump in front of the little dog between the alligator and the little dog?
2: 100%.
0: You say you would.
2: I would.
0: This is what's on the other side.
1: Oh, jeez.
0: Yeah, I would ask it if I could bring it a drink.
2: Yeah, I'd be like, oh,
0: can I get you anything
2: fun.
0: Else? Can I get you anything else with your meal?
2: I would try to save her, but she's a little bitch, so she would probably get herself
4: into
2: trouble.
4: She'd probably run toward it.
2: Yeah, she's a demon.
0: Yeah. So do you remember, I'm trying to remember the details. It was one of our favorite stories. It went really deep into the Redneck News Story of the Year playoffs about the guy, I think he was in Florida, and he lost his arm to the alligator.
1: Oh yeah, and he was just out there in the swamp for like 2 days.
0: Yeah, he said. Yeah, he said
3: bleeding out somehow.
0: He said it wasn't the smartest decision.
5: Not the smartest decision a Florida boy can make.
0: You're right. All right.
4: Agreed.
0: And then he met the gator.
5: I look over and there's a gator on my right hand side, so I went to swim, and she got my forearm, so I grabbed her and like she's trying to roll, but she snapped her head, so my arm went backwards completely. She finally did her death roll and took off with my arm.
0: Took off with the arm.
3: Yeah. And by the way, let's not forget, he's meeting this gator because he's wandering through the woods and decided to...
0: He took a shortcut.
3: through the pond/swamp.
0: In Florida.
2: Yeah, if it's like wet, stay out of it.
0: I've told you, in Florida, like, I won't walk through a puddle in a parking lot because I just assume there's a... You hear so many stories about, there was a gator under my car.
2: Exactly.
0: There was a gator in my pool.
2: Yes.
0: No way, man.
1: Now, with that said, Seabass, you are a manly man.
3: That's true.
1: Would you be afraid of a 3-foot alligator?
0: Are we back to this?
1: Yeah, I just want to ask the room.
4: So it's like what? Like, yeah, it's like
1: that's
4: it's
1: bigger than
4: huge.
1: 3 feet.
0: Yeah, no thanks.
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17: American Bible Challenge.
33: Oh damn.
17: Okay. And it's hosted by Jeff Foxworthy.
33: No way.
34: American Bible Challenge?
33: So like Bible verses?
17: Yeah, I just saw the commercial. I didn't hear the audio.
34: Boring.
33: Because I've seen those on Instagram. Like they do have those shows. I just don't know they're going to take it national.
34: Boring.
35: Jesus is up, man.
17: American Bible Challenge. Hosted by Jeff Foxworthy.
36: I thought this looked familiar. This had been around before. I guess they're bringing it back.
17: Nice. Yeah.
33: Nice. Steve asked, I feel like you could do this.
36: Nah.
33: Did you grow up in this kind of environment?
36: No.
33: Oh, damn.
36: Not at all.
34: I had to read parts of the Bible for high school, and I didn't know what I was reading.
17: Yeah, same with my kids with the school that they're in. And
33: really? They should do it.
17: They quizzed me the other day. They go, all right, what are the first words in the Bible? I go,
33: it was the best of times. It was the worst.
17: That's what I said. It was something like that, or like Fourscore and
33: 7 years ago.
34: Is it in the beginning?
17: In the beginning. I think that was a DOIQ question. Actually.
36: I think so too. Yeah, senior year high school English. We had a whole Bible thing. Like a rabbi came and spoke to us. Blah blah blah blah. I recall 0%.
37: Oh really? Yeah. See, I took Bible as lit in high school too, and I remember a lot
17: of it.
37: It
17: was lit.
33: It was lit. Cain and Abel and all that. Yeah.
1: I would like to go on the Joel McHale show, though. That one, the 1%
34: club or 1%ers.
1: Yeah, that one looks pretty cool.
36: Yeah, gotta look down on people.
17: For the 2028 Summer Olympics, here's another change. Replacing the horse jumping in the pentathlon will be Ninja Warrior obstacles.
33: Oh, nice.
34: No way.
1: Heck yeah.
34: Okay, that's awesome. I'd watch the hell out of that.
33: Absolutely. Mm-hmm.
17: That's better than the horse jumping.
33: Yeah. I mean, it's fun, but this is better.
17: Yeah, I mean,
36: I had no idea there was a horse jumping hybrid event.
33: Yeah, that you have to then jump on your horse after you ski shoot.
36: Obviously, the decathlon made sense. Right. Doing like all the
17: equestrian.
36: Things. I didn't realize that was hybridized into anything else.
17: Well, the equestrian stuff is.
36: I thought that was separate from other stuff.
33: Yeah, you have to shot put and then get on a horse.
17: Why not have how they always have like with the Westminster dog show? Why not have like a Summer Olympics dog show? You have dogs representing, and they can do like frisbee. They can do where they prance around like little, you know, pussies.
33: Yeah, right.
34: Like in the actual dog show.
17: Yeah, like the poodles do with the they're holding the leash talk, you know. Yeah.
33: Like, dude, that's a pretty good idea.
2: The agility shows.
17: Yeah, they can do something like that.
33: Oh, but, you know, the enhanced games happened.
36: Yeah, you guys were all ripping out for the enhanced games. All you idiots were like, oh man, it's gonna be so awesome. All these roided out freaks.
33: They said it was kind of whatever.
36: Yeah, guess what happened? Nothing.
1: What? It happened.
36: Yeah, but you guys were all ripping out for it. You were like, oh, this is going to be sweet.
33: The idea of it was awesome.
17: We like the idea of like, cool, let the Major League Baseball players roid out.
33: Yeah, push them to their limits.
17: Hit 700-foot moonshots.
36: You guys were all...
17: Like Roy Hobbs in The Natural, taking out the lights, and it causes the explosion.
1: I was out of town when it happened.
36: I saw
1: the clips online.
36: As I predicted, all the actual real athletes who are really, really good are clean. And these guys who know juicing doesn't put you over that hump of like super high trained athletes otherwise.
17: I did watch a guy, he tests out different baseball bats based on different, like, you know, materials, composites, whatever. And man, he launches some bombs.
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3: Hey, yeah. Hey.
2: Phone's open, 877-44-WOODY. Text us over to 22987. We were talking about the enhanced games. Seabass mentioned, as I predicted.
4: It was a whole bunch of nothing.
2: It was a whole bunch of nothing. Somebody texted over saying, there was a world record that was broken, you morons.
4: No, I'm aware of there was a 1-0 swimming record that was broken, but the predictions of all these sprinters and powerlifters doing all these superhuman things came to naught.
3: Because you have to be so super, super amateur to even want to do this to your body, so you, because you're going to disqualify yourself from like real stuff.
4: Right, right. Oh, and by the way, a 22-year-old like bodybuilder just died in, I think, somewhere in South America because steroids are really, really bad for you.
3: Oh, yeah.
4: Especially your heart.
5: Oh, yeah, I saw that guy's photo.
2: Oh, is that right?
4: Oh, yeah. Like, it's odd-looking dude. The thing, that happens a lot in powerlifting.
5: Yeah.
4: Like, the number of bodybuilding, the number of bodybuilders that die before 35 is insane.
6: Yeah, they don't really make it very long.
2: I mean, look at the wrestlers, like the WWE kind of guys.
4: That's the worst
2: thing. They're getting jacked up on.
4: That's the worst of all things.
3: You got
4: steroids, stuff, a constant work cycle. You got I don't know how Ric Flair's still alive with as much vodka as he drank in his lifetime. Uh-huh.
2: Right.
4: All the injuries. So, pro wrestlers have it real bad.
3: And just shoot them up, get rid of the pain so they can keep working.
4: Yeah.
2: Text came in here. It says, hey, Woody, I've been. Oh, it's been 4 days of silent treatment from the wife. Congratulations.
3: Oh, nice.
5: Right there.
2: What a week.
4: Lucky.
2: I'm kind of enjoying the silence and hating it at the same time. Should I make the move and talk to her to move it along? All right, so it's an Ask the Woody Show.
5: I wonder if you're being totally honest that you enjoy the silent treatment.
3: Yeah.
5: Oh,
2: I do.
5: There's nothing more awkward than that. It makes home life. When you're at home and you feel uncomfortable, there's no worse feeling.
2: But I'm not uncomfortable.
5: I don't
2: I think
5: how
2: I think, I think
5: that.
2: If we had a one-room house, there was nowhere to go, and I just had to like sit there, that'd be a little bit more like annoying. I wouldn't even call it awkward. But like when she's giving me the silent treatment for whatever it is, she's in this other room. I'm over here. We don't see each other.
3: You just stay away from
2: each other. Like she might like be home.
5: But when you do cross paths, like in the kitchen, it's just
2: I don't care.
5: So damn
3: you just
5: awkward.
3: Avert your eyes.
2: I mean, Greg, how long have you known me?
5: Do you really think that I would find that awkward?
2: Fully I don't
5: not believe you because I do believe that you would like to have your own apartment during the week.
2: I would.
5: but the silent treatment is
2: a dream.
5: Makes home life crazy awkward.
2: I would see for you that being
5: awful.
2: True. But can you see for me where it wouldn't? That's why when they go,
5: 51% yes.
2: You know, you're gonna be in the doghouse. What, am I gonna get the silent treatment? Like that's a reward. Like if you want to like punish somebody like me, you would just talk nonstop. You would be like telling me things that need to be done or asking me questions about things that are 2 weeks away that we need to make a decision on right now. Yeah. You know, the things that would normally happen.
3: Right.
5: What if there's no impetus for the silent treatment? You're just not really talking that much.
2: Fine.
5: Is that awkward to you?
2: No.
5: Really?
2: Like
5: if you're eating dinner and you're not having a conversation?
2: No.
5: That's fine.
3: Yeah, I don't care about that.
6: What about the impotence?
2: What
5: if you're impotent?
4: My question
6: What about the impotence?
4: Is for women. Like, what do you think you're accomplishing when you pull the silent treatment on us? Like,
5: yeah,
4: what do you think you're getting?
3: Yeah, I like it too, so I'm not the right one to ask.
4: Because this is a female move. No. Vast majority. Yeah. What do you think you're doing, Sammy?
5: Yes, Sammy.
7: Do I seem like a silent treatment type
3: no,
7: of person?
3: She's the person.
7: No.
5: You would be let's clear this up now.
2: Yeah, she's the one. Nobody is sleeping until we figure this out and come to an agreement on my side.
7: No,
6: answer.
7: I'm not like that. I will sleep. I'm not staying up all night to solve whatever problem this is. We can do it in the morning. I'm fine.
2: Yeah. I'm a believer, as I've mentioned before. I'm a believer the whole thing of don't go to bed angry. No, like go to bed.
3: Get some sleep.
2: Yeah. Everybody cool down.
5: Get some time.
3: And
5: then
2: you'll have some perspective, I think, the next morning,
3: 100%.
2: One way or the other.
3: Right.
2: You know, rather than like when emotions are high and people are pissed, what do you think you're going to get accomplished in that moment? Especially
5: you're
2: if both sides are
5: regret.
3: Yep.
2: Are digging in.
3: And I think in my whole life of relationships, I've slept on the couch twice. And it was never like, I hope he comes and gets me. Like, just leave me alone. We'll deal with this tomorrow.
2: Was it because you were like banished to the couch?
3: I banished myself.
2: Oh.
3: I was like, I got to get out of here.
5: For me, that's a reward.
2: That's fine.
5: That's a reward.
3: And I said, please don't follow me.
2: But that whole, you're going to be sleeping on the couch. No, I'm not. If you're so mad at me that you can't even stand to be sleeping next to me in the same room, feel free to leave. This is my room as much as it is your room.
3: Yeah, I've never told
2: you don't
3: anyone
2: lord
3: else
2: over yeah the room to go like, well, you need to leave because I'm mad
3: no
2: at you.
3: I'll go.
2: You can choose to excuse yourself from the situation. That's okay.
3: Yeah.
2: Yeah, that's all right.
6: If you don't want to talk about it and figure it out, I'm like, all right, see ya. Get back to me.
2: I would be curious. So, Menace, do yeah you find it awkward sitting there not talking?
6: I mean, I don't like
2: you,
6: it.
2: You I'm and your a, wife will sit there and be I'm on the, phones, which I did I'm read. Not, that's bad, Menace.
6: That we're on phones?
2: Yeah.
6: Oh.
2: Yeah. No, it was like number one in this thing, phone habits that can ruin a relationship.
5: Oh. If you're both oh just on them.
6: Yeah.
2: Well, just, well, yeah, just being there. But like, just, they call it parallel scrolling for hours, where oh both people are yeah sitting there on their phones and they're doing the mindless scroll.
5: Mm. Right.
6: Yeah.
2: You're not that's talking. I both are on your devices.
5: That's become the norm nowadays, though.
6: Yeah, but I've made a conscious effort to do that way less.
2: But how are you supposed to send really funny memes and stuff to your partner?
3: I know, uh-huh. We do that that's
5: while sitting next to each other.
2: That's, by the way, that's how you know the relationship's healthy.
6: Yeah,
2: you haven't God sent me a meme in a week.
6: I know. Drama.
2: What is going on?
5: What's wrong? We need
2: nothing
5: to talk.
2: I'm fine. We no, we're not fine. Fine. We're going to talk about this right now. Otherwise, you're going to sleep on the couch.
5: No one goes to bed.
2: God. Can I have the silent treatment? Yeah, give me the silent treatment. I want to know what I did so I can do it again.
3: But that's the thing. You better not go around huffing and puffing. I don't want to hear
2: yeah
3: that.
2: Yeah, also true.
5: But for this texter, after 4 days, yes, go talk to her.
6: I would say leave a bitch.
2: No.
3: No,
2: go if there, because that's what she wants.
3: If he's asking, he wants to talk to her and fix this. Otherwise,
2: well,
3: he wouldn't brought it up.
2: I'm yeah sure he does, but wouldn't you be the slightest bit curious as, okay, we're both adults, allegedly. How long... I'd be like, how long is she really going to carry this? Because it'd be more funny to me.
5: Well, you
2: at that
5: would dig
2: point
5: in your heels.
2: Yeah, because I would want to see how long is she really going to take this? Will she take this a full 7 days?
3: 4 days
2: will,
3: is a long time.
2: Will it be? Can she take it a full week of holding on to whatever it is that she's mad about where she's doing the silent treatment thing?
5: And then you're just let's competing just, with each other.
2: Let's just do it for fun. I've done that with people before where I go, all right, I'm curious to reach out to this person because I'm, you know, just want to check in friend or a family member or stuff. I wonder how long it would be if I didn't call them. How long would it be before they actually called? Mm-hmm. And I've done that. And it went on for months.
3: Well, with me, I promise I'll win.
2: Yeah.
5: Right.
2: Yeah.
3: I win every time.
2: 877-44-WOODY. Text us over to 22987. We're going to take we're going to give you the silent treatment just for a couple minutes. But I promise we'll be back next time.
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1: Yeah.
0: There's Menace.
2: Hi.
0: We got Gina Grad.
3: Hello.
0: Seabass.
4: Yeah.
0: He has This Week in Audio.
2: We got some food news / media news here. Okay. This is an anchor on Good Day Lubbock. That's the Fox affiliate. And all these Good Day shows, that's light news. They're just kicking stuff around. Let's the anchors have a chance to kind of improvise.
4: It's a chat show.
2: Yeah, chit-chat. You know, it's usually like the 9 o'clock hour.
0: And TV people are really great at ad-libbing, too.
3: Oh, yeah.
2: Well, let's find out. Here they are discussing the new BTS, that's the K-pop super sensation mega band. They have a new Oreo collab.
3: Oh.
2: They're going to tell us all about it.
5: Oreo is releasing a limited edition BTS-themed cookie. Couldn't name one BTS song.
6: Me either, and it baffles me. I mean, I'm sure they're great. Obviously, they keep winning every award, and they're always trending, but I literally cannot think of one song.
5: Cookie's wafer is BTS' signature color, purple. Wafers are also engraved with one of 13 designs, which spell out a message to fans when put together, and that is death to America.
2: What?
3: Wait a second.
2: Wait, that was not cut. That was not edited.
4: What?
2: Other than for time.
0: There was more to it.
2: Well, indeed. So that's what he said. That's the line.
0: Yeah, that wasn't the end of the statement. On to the next story.
2: But here's the thing.
0: Yeah.
2: That's the part that got clipped and put on Twitter.
0: Yeah, yes, exactly. Yeah.
2: Which is where BTS fans live and they breed. And by the way, this is nothing Menace hasn't said 1,000 times at Menace on all platforms about BTS. Let's continue.
5: That is death to America, which I think is really strange. No, it's not. I made that up.
0: See, that's the part that people are clipping out.
3: Of course.
4: Yeah.
0: Like they ended with the death to America and they let that run online on social media.
3: Freaks out.
0: Yeah. But
2: so now,
0: that's exactly how it went.
5: That is death to America, which I think is really strange. No, clearly it's not. I made that up.
3: Wow.
2: This is a strong one.
7: Things could really, if someone just now tuned in, Jamie.
2: So here's the thing. I agree with
4: at Menace on social media.
2: To address what Menace is saying. Yes, if that was on SNL, I would think, oh, that's kind of a weak joke. But off the cuff from a Good Day Lubbock news anchor?
0: What
2: you don't expect it coming?
0: Yeah.
2: I like that joke.
0: Y'all, look at that.
4: Wow.
2: I think for him.
0: Check out Seabass giving the man his flowers.
2: For that.
0: as Seabass likes to say.
2: I'd say it all the time.
0: Yeah.
2: For that environment, and humor is the unexpected, that was highly unexpected.
1: Yeah, right.
2: And I looked on their social media. There's the customary 24-hour outrage, which we've dealt with here a number of times, and that'll go away in a day or two. They're trying to get him fired. He does guest lecturing at some.
0: Oh, stop it!
2: Well, it's the BTS fans.
0: Okay, well, I know K-pop, and everybody can't wait to talk about what a huge K-pop fan they are. This is the same as the people who wear the T-shirts that don't listen to the band, right? They have the shirt. They don't they name one Nirvana song
3: just because they sell it at Target,
0: right? I'm convinced it's a fashion. It's not really a fandom. It's just that people say that they're into this.
2: It's trendy because you want
0: to
2: be in
0: name one song. Go to 100 people on the street. Name one song.
4: I don't think anybody our age, but I don't know how it's grasped children.
3: Yeah, it's true. I can name two off the top of my head.
2: Look at K-pop Demon Hunter.
4: Yeah, kids.
3: Yeah.
0: Well, the K-pop Demon Hunter, I guess
3: that's a movie.
0: Yeah.
4: Kids can name all this stuff.
3: But the BTS, do you guys haven't heard Smooth Like Butter?
4: Dynamite.
2: When the last time I went to Coachella, there were the one group of fans that were lined up for the opening of the gates were the Blackpink fans.
3: Yeah.
2: And they were outside before the gates opened. They were going to stand in front of that stage for 12 hours.
0: Mm-hmm. Is it because they're into the music? Or again, my question, and I'm not saying
2: they all look to be like 16-year-old girls.
3: Like the lifestyle, the clothes.
0: Right. Is it just the trend and the fad of it? Is it the fashion, so to speak, of it?
3: Absolutely, that's part
0: of it. Or is it like, man, this is just really good?
2: It's
0: the way that we were into the actual music or the actual whatever it was.
3: Yeah.
2: Well, because when you listen to the music,
0: is it a real thing or is it just a...
2: It's no different than any other boy band of the past 30 years, except in some of it's in a different language.
0: This Week in Audio.
2: This is some audio that's sort of becoming immortalized online. We had the latest one, the latest shooting at the White House over the weekend, and it caught the NBC news anchor Julie Sirkin.
3: Oh yeah,
2: she was set up. It's so funny well, the audio is funny in a way, ironically, but she's like clueless. She's looking around as she's.

0: Saturday afternoon, middle of the day. What could that be?
1: Huh. Weird.
0: At the White House.
2: Wow.
3: So what's funny is that people are taking her video where she turns around like, what is that?
0: What is this?
3: And, like, and they're editing it into...
0: Green screening it.
1: Major.
3: Green screen into other things. It's so funny.
1: It is
0: check
1: funny.
0: Out mine. I check out Woody Producer. I put a the Folsom Street Fur in the background. A bunch of furries joeing each other.
3: What is that? And one of the funniest things is true. The look on her face, like, oh my God, the little side-eye Chloe girl grew up. Remember this little meme girl?
1: Oh, yeah.
3: The little girl in the backseat and she's giving that kind of side-eye.
0: And let me say this about Julie. Julie Serkin, I never seen her, never heard of her before. She can get it. She's got that sort of like tired look in her eyes. Like,
3: put it back in your pants, Seabass. Yeah.
0: Right.
4: At Woody Producer.
0: I think you would like, because she's got the girl next door, brown hair look, you know, shoulder length hair.
3: I don't like how sheltered she is, though. I want a woman who recognizes a gunshot.
1: Yeah. She didn't even seem confused.
3: She seems too prissy for me.
1: She seemed irritated by it.
0: Someone had to like tell her, hey, we've got to escape right now. Shooter, et cetera,
4: I mean, look how long that gunfire was before they're like, oh yeah, let's leave.
0: And somebody,
3: I mean, how
0: it
3: much
0: kind
3: is
0: of,
3: a banana, Michael?
1: It was
5: $10.
3: All right, more Woody shows next thing on.
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15: And right back to Seabass as we continue on this week in audio.
16: I don't know if we're allowed to play this on the air.
15: We'll find out.
16: Yep. This did air, though, on ESPN. The Arizona State and Texas had a softball matchup. A little college softball action. Hot, yeah. One of the fans in the audience spotted a field microphone. These are the mics that pick up, you know, crowd noise, right, the bat, the ball, et cetera, et cetera. And as the announcer is talking about whatever, she said this.
17: Wonderful relationship, those two. And she said, when you come to Austin, they tell you,
18: lick my ball excellent. Sack.
17: You're going to compete for national championships as an assistant. And then they're going to send you off.
16: Rip. So I bet you the announcers couldn't even hear that just by the way they mixed the all crowd, maybe.
15: That's funny. How do they miss it?
16: Well, because the sound mixer may send the announcers a different feed than he sends out to the broadcast, you know, so they can concentrate more on what's going on. Because if he did hear that, he kept on talking. Good.
17: Wonderful relationship, those two. And she said, when you come to Austin, they tell you,
18: lick my ball sack.
17: You're going to compete for national championships as an assistant. So they're going to send you off.
16: I think she just saw it, leaned over, and said, it's a girl, so it's not even real.
18: That's crazy. Yeah,
15: that's funny.
19: That's good.
15: Yeah. This week in audio.
16: All right. Ready to get mad at some people? I can't find where this is from exactly originally, but this is a woman who did the move where the plane lands. And she needs to be at the front of the plane
19: right now,
16: real fast.
20: That just saves so much time.
16: Doesn't matter that that there's other people trying to get their luggage out. She needs to be like shouldering past people. Well, thank God the guys in front of her said, "Nuh-uh,
19: Reb."
16: And she tried to reason with them like this.
21: Why is your senior arguing?
22: Why are you so special?
21: Because I'm trying to get to the front.
22: Yeah, we're all trying to get to the front. We all paid the same goddamn money.
21: Okay, but I'm saying, sir, I'm just telling you, excuse me, if you move.
22: Cool. And the door ain't open.
21: I'm just saying, though, it don't matter.
22: It don't matter either
21: way. I'm trying
22: to
21: get up to the front.
22: Yeah, we all are.
21: Everybody
15: is.
21: Excuse me.
15: Yeah, where do you think everybody else is going?
19: Yeah, what?
16: She wasn't even smart enough to lie and say she's got a connection.
18: And it doesn't even matter because they'll say, please stay seated for the people trying to get to their next way. And
19: nobody will.
18: Deaf ears, it's happened to me so many times.
15: And you know why? Because people suck. And even if you don't have the connection, you're going to get up anyway.
18: Of course. Exactly.
15: And so how do you, it's not like you have a special, you know, like sometimes they have only the regular security line open, not a TSA pre-check line. If you have pre-check, they give you that little placard you carry.
16: Yeah,
15: it's not like, oh, this passenger has, are they holding the placard? Okay, we'll let them go first because they have a connection. Like, no, everybody just assumes that everybody else is lying. And so they're like, well, if everybody else is going, I'm going.
16: Right, which is a dick move, I agree. But at least that's an easy lie that she wasn't even smart enough to think of. Which, if you recall, a few years ago, when unfortunately I was in the back of the plane, some lady tried this on me, and I just full on body block. I didn't get the back talk, but I did get the sides. Well, she said, excuse me, so that works, right?
15: Well, that's
16: she's
15: nice.
16: Polite. And then she offers a less polite hypothesis.
21: Sir, I'm saying excuse me.
22: And I'm saying
21: and
22: no,
21: you
22: thank
21: just
22: you.
21: Don't block my way.
22: Yeah.
21: So if I hit you, that's assault.
22: And you got 30 witnesses on you, man, with the red hair. You'll get arrested and then you will get a lifetime flight ban. You want that?
21: Okay, but what I'm saying is, I'm just saying excuse me.
22: What you're saying is you think that you are more special than everybody else on this goddamn
19: Excuse
21: me.
19: Excuse you.
15: You can handle the truth.
20: This is what the guy messes up. If I was in this situation, I just don't even interact. You know, let them be upset. Like, like Mel says, you know, just let
16: Mel Robbins.
20: Yeah. Mm. Just don't go back and forth with dumbass people like,
16: well, if you are going to go back and Manis is right. In general, don't go back and forth because you're likely to make a mistake. People like myself who are used to being screamed at all the time and getting death threats literally is part of my job.
20: Sure. You're going to say something stupid or do something
16: stupid. Right. I can handle it, but you got to be condescending. Don't yell back at her.
18: Calm.
0: Right. Yeah. Mm-hmm.
18: Calm, man, descending.
16: We're all waiting. There's people in front of us, man. It'd be very rude for you to come past me.
20: Yeah.
0: Right.
16: If you were to hit me, yes, that would be a violation and assault and battery.
0: You wouldn't pass Kartnark Academy, right?
20: No. Again, he raised his voice.
16: He's not a trained professional.
0: Right.
16: But to his point, will she get on a permanent no-fly list? We don't think so.
0: Probably not.
16: We've seen this kind of behavior too many times. And if that list really existed, these people wouldn't exist either.
0: Now, independent of her behavior, why does it take people 14 hours to get off a damn plane?
15: Well, I agree with that.
0: Oh, it's God, like, you watch these people.
18: It can be true.
0: It's their turn, and they slowly get up. They slowly get their bag out. Like, come on!
15: I wonder that about a lot of things. Or ordering at a fast food restaurant that you've been to a billion times. Right. You are getting money from a cash machine.
16: Renting a car.
15: Like, why is that so difficult?
0: Leaving
20: a parking space.
0: Right.
15: Well, maybe the machine's just going really slow, and then you get up there, and you're in and out of there in 30 seconds. You're like, oh, no, it's just this person was an idiot.
16: Right. I was in line at a cashier recently. There's a big long gas station line, and everybody's getting antsy. And then when they get up there, oh, here's my wallet. Oh, I forgot. Yeah. Right.
0: Let me change.
16: Okay, let's be mad at another lady. This is a lady who she went to go get a hot and skeezers, hot and ready.
20: Yeah.
16: It was $7. She only had like $600.40.
15: How much?
16: $6.40.
15: Oh, I said 600.
16: Yeah. Like, wow. She only had $640.
15: Get a couple.
16: So she was 60 cents short. And she was very mad that the woman just didn't give her the 60 cents.
1: I just want you to tell Little Caesars that you just refused 60 cents. And I just brought my baby in here and I have $7. Oh, that's cool, but you see I'm crying.
16: Oh, and crying.
1: I just want them to know that you could have helped me off of 60 cents. And I'm trying to feed a baby.
15: Pizza
0: for a baby?
15: Okay, hold on.
0: A
1: baby off of 60 cents. 60 cents. You could have let 60 cents fly. Now my baby's still gonna be hungry, but it's okay. Don't worry about it. Don't worry about it, bitch.
0: Wow.
1: You about to go viral.
15: Don't worry about it, bitch.
16: That's my favorite thing, where she's recording the cashier. I think it's gonna make the cashier look bad. You about to go viral.
15: Well, look, I feel bad for her. People are in, you know, tough spots or tough situations, and she's clearly at the end of her rope. I get it.
16: Her baby needs pizza.
15: Yeah. Yeah, we're going to jam a slice into the kid's bottle.
18: Hey, man, I know that, like, we weren't babies, but growing up with a single mom at the time, we ate a lot of Little Caesars for dinner.
16: Yeah. As did we.
15: Yeah.
16: But and let's not forget, when you say, who feeds babies pizza? Honey Boo Boo got fed Mountain Dew and Red Bull. So.
18: And Sketty. Don't forget the Sketty.
20: And she's going to nursing school now, so what?
3: What's up, bitch?
20: Yeah.
0: Yeah, who won?
20: Honey Boo Boo outside.
15: All right, quick break. More What a Show next.
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1: And let's put a nice little bow on the week in audio.
2: Here's some feel-good audio for Greg specifically. This is Ricky Carnley. He's a semi-retired plumbing contractor, something or other.
3: Okay.
2: And he just got on his TikTok one day and wanted to unapologetically say this.
1: All right.
4: Hey, I love being drunk. I know a lot of you on here won't agree with it. Some of you will, but I love getting f***ed up. I love being drunk. I love life, but I love being drunk. I'm a goddamn drunk alcoholic, and I love being drunk. I go to work when I need to. I pay my damn bills most of the time. I just love being a drunk.
1: All right.
5: Yeah.
1: I get it, brother.
5: There you go.
1: I hear you.
5: Yeah.
1: I just want to put this out there, you know?
6: I'm a contributing member to society, but I also love being drunk.
5: There's just a headline I just saw splashed across the TV screen about how Gen Z is trading the bar for the gym. Not this guy.
2: Being sober and clean is so huge, especially amongst podcasters these days.
7: Straight edge.
2: And this guy's like, no, it effing rules. He continues.
4: Yeah. A lot of people won't admit it. They're closet drinkers.
1: Yeah.
4: They need to come out of the closet like they did years ago in that other world, that other kind of life that some people live. Not me.
2: No homo.
4: But yes, I love
2: yeah, that was his way of saying. Bro.
6: Yeah, not you homosexual.
5: That was his way of saying no homo. Yeah, it's absolutely
4: being a drunk, y'all. I love getting drunk, walking around out here in the woods, not knowing what the hell's going on in the world around me. I just don't care sometimes because I just love drinking, y'all. Thank y'all for listening. Stay drunk. Get live hell. You only got one go.
1: Yeah.
7: He's making it sound pretty good, getting drunk, walking around in the woods.
6: Preach.
7: That does sound good.
1: Yeah, that's all I got.
6: Go to work when I need to.
1: You know, just to recap what we talked about here today. I love being drunk.
7: Yep.
2: Effing rules.
6: Yeah.
7: Stay drunk.
1: It rules.
6: Pay most of my bills.
1: Stop hiding it.
2: Yeah.
1: No homo.
2: I'm functional.
7: It's refreshing, actually.
6: I like that guy.
2: Stop overthinking it. Just get drunk.
5: All right, this week in audio.
2: All right. This is, people came down on myself and Menace especially after we said, look, all this AI, especially the graphics AI and stuff, it's here. You might as well learn how to use it. It's just another tool like computer generated, blah, blah, blah. And they said, well, you know what, Menace and Seabass? Just wait till AI comes after your job.
1: Okay.
2: And guess what? It sure has. There are full-on radio stations that are 100% humanless now.
1: Yep.
2: Yeah, they've...
5: Not here.
2: Not here.
5: Nope. Guaranteed human.
2: Yeah, yep. I am still a real person.
1: Hi.
2: But you can take any AI agent now. It'll program a radio station, put in fake voices. It'll even do like Today in History sort of stuff. Things that you would hear on a regular radio station. Well, this is what they did at Andon Labs in San Francisco. And this is a Google Gemini giving us a fun This Day in History.
1: Ooh.
8: November 12th, 1970, the Bola cyclone. They estimate 500,000 people died. It's going down. I'm yelling timber. Pitbull and Kesha.
9: Hell yeah. That's what's up. Now you tell me that's not entertaining.
7: Oh my god!
5: It's funny because if I go to like a really small town somewhere, I feel like that's the DJ I hear.
2: I'm smiling while I'm talking the whole time.
7: I gotta hear that again.
5: Like yesterday, I was a cocktail waitress. Today, I find myself in a radio studio. Yeah. This is my first day.
7: That was awesome.
5: I'm reading things in the same inflection, regardless of what it's about.
2: It's the hits of 2000 today with none of the rap.
5: Yeah. And 5,000 people died.
1: Nice.
8: November 12th, 1970, the Bola cyclone. They estimate 500,000 people died.
1: Yeah.
8: It's going down. I'm yelling timber. Pitbull and Kesha.
1: Hell yeah.
5: There's the future, guys.
0: Returns right after these messages.
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0: Oh, and he, by the way, also learned how to fly a plane, and he's a certified flight instructor. He's ATP rated. He's like, he's done all these things. He got his master's in molecular biology. He's just a smart guy. But he was speaking at USC's commencement. Or, you know, he was the commencement speaker.
1: That's cool.
0: At the USC graduation. Here's a little bit of what Dexter from Offspring had to say.
2: As a USC graduate, I want to say that USC Dornsife is where I learned some of the most important skills of my life. I learned that when you have a goal that carries enough weight, it creates its own will, its own pull, a force that's pulled me throughout and kept me moving even when I was struggling. My own pressure came from feeling pulled in two different directions, one toward science and one toward art. You're told to pick a lane, and it feels like a massive, heavy decision that you have to stick with. But I've learned that life is an iterative process. You try something, you make adjustments, and you try again. Life is not a straight line, but a series of pivots. Be prepared to pivot, especially if you follow your passions. My path took me from education to rock and roll and back to education. I hope you find your dual life, that you harness the gravity of your aspiration, because the gravity that pulls you also grounds you. I hope you never feel forced to trade your aspiration for a paycheck or your passion for a title. I hope you find the space to be both a rigorous thinker and a wild dreamer. We need people who can solve the world's most complex problems with a scientist's precision, but we also need people who can see the world through an artist's eyes and heart. Don't just choose a career, choose a life that is as messy and as brilliant as you are.
1: Wow.
3: Nice. Love that. Yeah.
0: He's a cool guy, man.
3: Oh, very.
1: So well spoken.
0: I love that guy. He's a nice dude, man. Yeah.
1: That's
0: so
1: cool.
0: Smart. It's so genuine.
3: Yeah.
0: You know, I wonder if AI wrote that.
3: No, he's not. Too good. Like, and make a hot sauce while you're at it.
0: Yeah, right, yeah.
1: No, iterative. I like that.
0: I'm kidding.
1: That's good.
0: You know, you learn stuff as, you know, you get older as you go along and you realize really kind of what's important, what people really need to know. And so when you have an opportunity, I just know as a dad, I'm having these conversations with my son or my daughter and just trying to impart some of that experience or wisdom. And it's not always well received.
3: No
1: way.
0: You know, because, you know, you're seen as an idiot.
3: Yeah, what do you know?
0: You're just saying things because that's what you're supposed to say. Mm-hmm. And I really wish when I was younger that I would have been more open to hearing and heeding, you know, that wisdom, that advice.
3: Yeah.
0: Because there was so much wasted time. But same thing I say to my son on occasion now. I go, you know what, man? I could sit here because, bruh. I could sit here and I could tell you 1,000 things. And I've said to him, I could tell you these and I could try to get you. At some point, I just need you to experience it for yourself. Because then you'll really see.
3: You're not getting
0: it. And hopefully those things that you end up ignoring me and experiencing for yourself aren't anything too terrible.
3: Yeah.
0: You know?
1: Yeah.
0: But sometimes you got to get burned to learn not to touch the stove.
1: Yep. Right. They'll see in the future.
0: Yeah.
1: And they'll say, Dad was right.
0: Yeah.
3: They won't say it.
1: They'll know it.
0: Here we go. This is this is pretty good. People were asked, what actually mattered in the long run and what didn't? And they were talking to people 40 plus. So, you know, really old people.
3: Right. Uh-huh.
4: Grandpas and grandmas.
1: All the old.
3: Ow.
0: Yeah, all these old heads.
5: I'll send this one out.
0: Yeah. Health, friends, and getting a do my job and go home attitude. Mm. That's what actually mattered in the long run. Somebody said, spending time with family. The older you get, the more you realize that you could lose loved ones at any second. Make sure you value getting together more.
1: That's what Sammy's been saying.
3: Yeah. That is what I've been saying.
5: Every day. Mm-hmm.
0: Yeah.
1: All of that is accurate.
5: Yeah, 100%.
1: And when you're a kid and adults say, oh, time flies, the years go by so fast, and you say, no, they don't.
4: Uh-huh. Or, you know, summer felt like forever.
1: Yeah.
4: Now it feels like 2 seconds.
1: 2 seconds.
0: You know, it's something people tell my wife and I, and we are like children listening to adults giving advice, and we go, please. That sounds awesome. When people talk about, you know, empty nesting and their kids get old, and go to college and, you know, they're out of the house or graduate college and they're out of the house. We're like, that sounds awesome.
3: Yeah. You have like prison tally marks on the wall.
0: Like, and they're like sad about it. And we're like, huh? Yeah. So I don't know. I'm sitting here going like, oh, I wish I would have.
1: You know what? Maybe the day will come and you will be bummed.
0: Maybe.
1: Maybe.
0: Maybe.
5: You won't be bummed. You'll just miss it.
1: I think so.
0: Okay, so again, people 40 plus were asked what actually mattered in the long run and what didn't. What doesn't matter? Getting so lost in your milestone checklist that you forget to actually live life.
3: Sure.
0: Makes sense. If you get on the wrong train, get off at the next stop. The longer you stay on, the more expensive the return trip. Don't stay in a bad relationship. You can waste decades trying to change people or even yourself in order to make things work.
3: Yep.
0: That's good. People 40 plus asked what actually mattered in the long run, what didn't. Are they all like people like on their deathbed? Or really?
1: 40 plus.
0: What you think of yourself, not what others think of you.
3: Duh.
1: That's true.
0: That matters. Mm-hmm. You're learning that.
5: Yeah.
0: You were just talking about that.
1: Yeah, you had an epiphany.
5: You love quotes, Woody. What is it? What people think of me is not my
3: business.
5: None of my business. Yeah.
3: Yeah.
4: Yeah.
5: Oh, that's good.
0: Yeah, there's a really good
4: quote. Lana Del Rey told me that.
5: Did she?
4: Yeah.
5: In a song?
4: Or? No, when I was doing an interview with her, she's like, she's like, what people say about me on the internet is none of my business.
5: Yeah.
4: I just, you know, do what I do.
5: I love that. That clicked for me.
3: Classic quote.
0: Yeah, this is a good one. This is actually from Bill Cowher, former head coach, Bill Cowher.
3: That's what I was going to say.
0: You're never as good as you think you are, but you're never as bad as they say you are.
3: Oh, that's also true. Very good.
0: Yeah, because you don't want to buy your own hype. You don't want to be saying the opposite of people feeling bad about themselves based on what other people say are the people that just really think that they're super awesome.
3: Yeah.
0: And buy their own hype and, you know, they're swaggy douchebags.
3: Yeah.
0: Mm-hmm. God, I hate that.
3: I must be entitled to this because three people told me.
0: Mattered. Sleep. Saying no. Keeping friendships alive. Learning to cook.
3: Yes.
0: Didn't matter. Staying late to impress a boss who forgot my name after I left. Buying stuff to look successful. Mm-hmm. Every argument I, quote, won on the internet.
1: Mm-hmm. Oh, yeah.
0: The scoreboard at 40 looks completely different than the one at 25.
1: Yeah. True.
3: Hopefully,
0: True.
1: I love these.
0: And then here, I'll give you one more. Knowledge compounds. Don't stagnate or ever stop learning.
3: Absolutely.
0: Yeah. So yeah, people 40 plus, what actually mattered in the long run?
1: I have a new doctor who gave me a really good quote because we had this really long consultation and I said, you know what? I feel like I've never had a good doctor. And he said, you have the best doctor yourself.
0: Oh,
1: I was like,
5: babe.
1: Oh,
5: is that babe, after he saw your patient?
1: He's like, you're your best patient.
3: Doctor,
0: you are your best patient.
3: You are.
0: You are your best patient.
1: It resonated with me. You have the best doctor yourself.
4: It's show time.
0: here you go, Morgan. What changed in your life that made you care less about what people think? For you, it was following a cult leader. Apparently.
5: Yeah. Well,
0: according to what that's in
5: CBS. Whatever you guys think, who cares?
0: Yeah, you're right.
3: Exactly. Put it to the test
5: right
3: now.
5: It's not my reality.
3: He's a mystic.
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14: With nothing on it and put a ribbon around it.
15: Oh, that's so cute.
16: Like, yeah.
15: That's
16: you.
15: Adorable.
16: Or something
15: you
16: didn't
15: know what,
16: it.
15: Yeah,
16: that's
15: you didn't
16: the parents
15: care.
16: Get the photo.
15: Yeah, oh my God, yeah. That's
16: but
15: funny.
16: Junior high into high school.
15: That was
16: a thing. And then obviously high school and then college. I think those are the ones that are legit. All the other ones are lame.
15: Yeah.
14: Kind of dumb.
16: Yeah. But whether it's high school or it's college, these are things that our honorary doctorate recipient, Greg Gorey.
14: Oh. Wow.
16: From the School of Hard Knocks. he has his annual commencement address to the class of 2026. How do I address the students? My
14: student body, I guess.
16: Yeah.
14: Class.
16: All right. Well, all right, everybody. Here's Greg Gorey.
14: Well, ladies and gentlemen of the graduating class of 2026, each and every year, various commencement addresses will make their way into the headlines, and they're generally filled with platitudes. Now, for those of you who went to the same high school as Menace, a platitude is an overused statement, not a semi-aquatic mammal.
16: What?
14: Now, you may hear a platitude here and there today, but not if I can help it. Instead, I'm going to stick to the spirit of honesty and reality, because sometimes if you want something done the way you envision it, you just got to do it yourself. So let me just simply start by giving a resounding congratulations to you all. It's been a hell of a year during which you and all of us have been put to the test, a year where our wallets have been stretched wider than a sphincter in prison or Menace's throat when a celebrity walks through the door. Or Menace's mouth at the Coachella VIP Pavilion. Or the elastic on Menace's underwear that one time with Diplo in Ibiza.
16: David Guetta, get it right.
14: Now, if you paid your own way, congrats, you did it yourself. You learned just how cruel and uncaring the world can seem, and you learned that you, too, often have to do it yourself. If you don't know the difference between a router and a modem, do it yourself. Make that call yourself and have your friends hook them up for you. You gained weight, then you lost it. Your neck ended up looking like saggy lady bits. Well, guess what? You're calling your doctor friend and booking that surgical procedure all by yourself, because now you're all set to learn about the majestic hellscape known as adulthood. where you're going to need to download an app that doesn't work in order to get a better price at a grocery store that doesn't honor their own pricing policies. Now, you've heard that old line, it takes a village. And in most cases, that is not true at all. The village is understaffed and underpaid. They don't care. And they probably, quote, work from home on Fridays. But at least in one case, it certainly does take a village. Have you heard about Aurora Avenue in Seattle? The residents on Aurora Avenue have been so frustrated by recurring gunfire and the long-running, increasingly deadly crime problems that the neighbors have started barricading streets themselves. They are using planter boxes, dirt, rocks, random big pieces of metal to stop gunmen from speeding down streets during shootings over turf disputes, or to keep people from speeding down the street after a shooting over prostitution and human trafficking. Now, sure, opponents to this idea say it could delay fire crews and ambulances responding to emergencies, but damn it, sometimes you gotta do it yourself. And the neighbors rallied and they said, if our socialist mayor won't do it, damn it, we will. I mean, oh, babe, it's truly a very sweet story. Now, you're about to enter a world with a do-it-yourself philosophy. You want customer service? 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Do it yourself and be asked to leave a tip. You want to hand your suitcase over to a desk agent as you embark for that one vacation it took 4 years to save up for? Oh, no, no. Get your boarding pass. Print that luggage tag. Toss that Tumi luggage onto the conveyor belt yourself. You want a new console table? Good luck. You need a degree in architecture. You're going to have 14 leftover screws and 3 unused Allen wrenches because guess what? You're building it yourself. Because the business world has said with resounding clarity, wait, we used to pay people to do our tasks? Let's have the customers do it. Now, let's hope you succeed in every way, personally and professionally. That is the hope for sure. Now, I have this one good friend. He hosts a morning radio show. And his advice to me often fits a very different theme. Don't do it yourself. Get a gardener. Get a housekeeper. Have a mobile car detailer. Have an in-home masseuse. And when you travel, only go first class. Now, for some reason, I have followed none of that advice. I'm not sure why, but it might have something to do with that wallet that now resembles the aforementioned inmate's poo-poo pocket. But honestly, and really, even for those doing it themselves, nobody even really knows what they're doing. Every adult you ever admire is just sitting in a parking lot getting life advice from ChatGPT. Your doctor is just typing symptoms into a computer and nodding confidently while saying, just keep an eye on it and show me your penis and lose some weight. So do your best to learn to do things yourself. Cook a decent meal, unclog a drain, know when to walk away when you hear the terms circle back and let's put a pin in that. Independence, not about individualism. It's about accepting that help is currently unavailable because of high call volume. Life really is just one giant do-it-yourself project with zero instructions, bad hair days, and bad lighting. Remember, nobody is coming to save you. And weirdly, it's kind of the good news because it means you don't have to wait for permission or approval or a time when you're going to suddenly feel ready because you're never going to feel ready. And because most of life is just people improvising with alarming confidence and alarming cockiness. And rest assured, you will have that one coworker who thinks he knows everything, but wouldn't know the meaning of self-deprecation if it rammed him in the butt cheek like a syringe full of gonorrhea medication. Now, the successful ones aren't necessarily the smartest or even the most talented. They just figured it out as they went along. So build your life, which you're going to have to do cheaply at first, held together with duct tape, preferably not Gorilla Tape. And one day you will look back at this strange trip that we're all on and you're going to realize against all odds and against all expired passwords and endless apps that you'll have to download just to order a goddamn cheeseburger, you actually made it work. Congrats, class of 2026.
16: Aww. Ladies and gentlemen, Greg Gorey.
0: Yeah.
1: That was awesome.
14: 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Oh,
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0: 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So I'm trying to think. Fake house plants?
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0: You need the front door for your house?
1: Oh.
0: Like an exterior door? $1 billion.
1: Yeah.
0: I mean, everything's...
1: A flat billion.
0: Everything's expensive. Gas is expensive. Groceries are expensive.
1: Blinds
0: window treatments.
2: Yes.
1: Oh my things God.
0: If you would just ask, like, that might be something good for, you know, young adults who are just getting out there on their own. And you would say, all right, how people would ask Oprah how much a gallon of milk costs.
2: Right.
0: All right. Just if you had to guess, recent college graduate or person getting your first apartment, how much do you think? Let's just say you needed to replace your front door. How much would that be?
1: Give a good guess. Like,
2: that's a great question.
0: And dude, it's just, here's the thing. It's way more expensive than you think.
1: Than you would have ever dreamt.
0: And it gets to more expensive than you think to just absolutely redonkulous.
1: Yes.
2: Yep.
0: On the price range.
1: A decent kitchen faucet?
2: Really?
1: I would have thought $40.
0: Well, I mean, you can get...
1: Hundreds.
0: You can still find a pretty good...
3: I mean, for the Motel 6, you know what I'm
1: saying? Yeah, exactly. If you want to do that route.
0: Something like a Home Depot kind of thing.
1: But way more than you would think.
0: Dude, so I ended up... And we can add... windshields to that list.
2: Nah. Uh-huh.
4: Yeah.
0: Holy crap.
1: Well, the labor, right?
0: The labor, the glass, the whole thing, right? Mm-hmm. So I got this crack in my windshield. I can count on, I don't know, three fingers my entire life how many times I've had a piece of glass to replace on the car. I seem to remember it being a lot easier and a lot cheaper. It is not.
3: Really?
0: It is not at all.
3: I've replaced two windshields recently. I want to hear yours.
0: Yeah? On the Cybertruck?
3: Well, the Cybertruck, because they were doing like standard cleaning some cameras or stuff, like my yearly whatever for the Cybertruck, they called me and they said, oh, hey, we accidentally broke your windshield. We're putting a new one in.
1: Oh, at least they did it.
3: Didn't cost me anything. But I remember a couple of years ago on the Honda Accord, I had parked it on the street, as you do. And a crazy methed out homeless guy was just going around bashing things.
1: Oh, good. Okay,
3: cool. And my windshield was one of those things. That was only $300.
0: Oh, $300.
3: $300 really? Came to me, did the whole thing.
4: Well, it depends.
3: Yeah, that's a 15-year-old Honda Accord.
4: Well, also, it's like, do you get the windshield from like an aftermarket place or you get the windshield from...
3: In a truck.
4: Yeah. Yeah.
3: Or
4: you
3: just
4: get
3: fine.
4: Or you get it from the dealership. And then the dealership, there's a drastic difference.
0: Well, because the other thing... that makes it crazy now compared to maybe how it used to be is there's all these things that need to be calibrated. Mm-hmm. So rain sensors.
1: I was gonna say rain sensors.
0: If you have some kind of forward facing camera that's built into, like, it depends on the car, right? Like the more modern the car, the more chance that you have something like that that's built in.
4: Yeah.
0: There's like that connects. Yeah.
1: I don't know if they do it anymore. Remember the old timey little pinstripes were antennas. Like in the windshield.
0: Oh,
1: it's like a little arc.
3: Yeah. Defrosts on your rear glass.
0: So not so much that anymore. Now it's more about, like I said, the rain sensors and the camera kind of stuff and that type of thing.
2: Yeah, it's a smart windshield.
3: I will say my Cybertruck would have cost me $1,900 had I had to pay for it.
0: Okay, so get this crack in the windshield with the labor. And this is the insurance price. Because I have the coverage, because you know when you get the car, you sign up and you could do tire and wheel and you can do windshield and blah, blah, blah. Yeah. So I have the windshield thing somehow. I don't remember signing up for that. Because like I said, it doesn't happen very often.
1: No.
0: This is out of pocket. $4,000.
2: What?
3: Jeez.
0: The labor is... $2,100.
2: Holy crap.
0: And I said, what? What are you talking about?
3: Are you flying in a windshield surgeon?
0: Right. Exactly.
5: 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We'll be right back.
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these people thought they had the perfect plan, the plan that could never go wrong, but then somewhere along the line it went from being a great idea to one big stinking mega

0: Once again, guys.
1: I think it continues.
0: That qualifies. Amazing. That qualifies as good.
2: Yeah.
3: Was really good.
0: Yeah, that is good.
1: That is numerous tweets.
4: Perfection. Smithsonian.
0: All right. Well, this is from Arizona. It was graduation day for students at this community college. Should be a pretty exciting day.
3: Sure.
0: But a lot of the students say it was ruined.
4: Aww.
0: You see, when it was time for them to come up on stage, they read the names of each kid, you know? But not so much. There was a problem. The names were all wrong.
1: Oh, no.
0: Or there was just nothing being said at all. And here's one of the school officials explaining to everybody at the ceremony what happened.
5: Here's what's happening. We're using a new AI system as our reader. So that is a lesson learned for us.
0: Yep. Whoops.
1: Oh, no.
0: Students pissed, parents pissed. I mean, how hard is it just to have somebody read names?
1: It's not. Yeah. Having walked through it.
0: And how much are you saving time? Are you saving money?
4: Like, it would be really hard for me to do it.
3: Yeah, I have a friend who does this, not for a living, but like gets hired to do this. And some of these names from, you know, parts unknown are pretty difficult.
0: Yeah, but if I thought, pardon me, I don't know.
3: Yeah.
0: I've heard that you submit how you want your name read and you can spell it out phonetically.
1: And
0: is that true?
1: Not only do they request it, they require it. They say, spell it out phonetically. At my college graduation, I put Gregory, and I thought, if you don't know how to read Gregory, what's wrong with you? So I put, like, you know, Greg, you know, with the accent over the Gregory, and then they picked up the paper and said, Jeffrey? They called me Jeffrey.
0: Cool name. I mean,
1: it's a pretty,
3: it's not you.
1: Pretty dorky name.
3: Jeffrey Story.
0: Pretty rad name. You know?
1: Yeah. Jeffrey.
0: Yeah. This next one is about this dude from Texas who drove to Florida where he robbed a jewelry store, and he was on his way back to Texas when the cops caught up with him and pulled him over. Now, he still had the stolen diamonds on him. So as the cops were pulling him out of the car, he threw those into his mouth and he swallowed them.
3: Mm.
0: Now, here's some audio from the police officer's body cams as they're fighting with this idiot who's trying to swallow diamonds.
6: Spit it out. That's a breather. Spit it out. Spit it out. Open your mouth. You're not opening your mouth.
7: You're
6: not getting
7: paid.
6: Open your mouth. Hey, you're about to get ghosted. Open your mouth. Hey, you're about to get paid. You better open your mouth.
7: Has him open his mouth and start chewing and
8: he's still trying to swallow.
0: Idiot. So he asked the cops if he's going to be charged for what was in his stomach.
1: No.
0: Before then saying he should have thrown them out the window instead.
3: Uh-huh.
4: Yeah.
0: So he's in jail. He's waiting for his trial. Now, he did something even dumber than swallowing the diamonds. Not only did he reject a plea deal, he's now insisting on representing himself instead of getting a lawyer.
3: Oh, that'll go awesome.
0: That always goes well.
1: That's now, what they recommend.
0: This dude has a mountain of evidence against him, not to mention this, a rap sheet that goes back like 20 years.
3: Oh.
4: Damn.
0: And because of his priors and everything else, this guy's looking at life in prison if he's convicted. But yeah, dude, rep yourself.
3: You know best.
0: That's smart.
4: You got to fail.
3: And also, if you're trying to get him to open his mouth, just plug his nose. They were working too hard.
0: Oh, is that right?
3: Yeah, they got to breathe.
0: I guess that's true.
1: That's true.
3: Working smarter.
0: My favorite story of the week. This is so Seabass. It's from Texas, where this dude intentionally drove his super douchey, I mean super sweet Tesla Cybertruck into a lake.
3: Mm-hmm.
0: Now, now, why did he intentionally drive it into a lake?
4: Why?
0: Well, he said he was testing its wade mode, like wading in water, which is a real thing, but it's only meant for shallow water, not a friggin' lake. It's not supposed to be a duck boat.
1: Yeah, it's one of those.
0: Yeah, pretty deep.
3: Yeah.
0: The truck, of course, designed for attention whores anyways, but
9: and
0: he got the attention.
9: Fast.
0: Yeah, quickly he started taking on water, and then it just died.
1: No.
0: The dude managed to get out safely, and he's not only on the hook for the truck itself, but for the cost of the crane that had to be brought in to get the Cybertruck out of the lake.
9: Oh, settle down.
0: The cops arrested the dude for illegally driving in a restricted area and for not having proper water/boat safety equipment.
9: Oh, garbage charges.
4: Fail.
9: Check out, you can see all kinds of cool videos, wading flooded rivers and all kinds of stuff.
4: Oh, yeah.
9: The wade mode works, but yeah, again, it's not intended for full-on
0: let's drive it into the ocean. Let's drive it into the lake.
9: Correct.
0: Yeah, it's pretty cool.
9: But it's quite good.
0: All right, those are your Friday Fail Stories. 877-44-WOODY. 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

0: C-Mass, explain the rules to everybody, please.
1: I find someone nice and drunk and ask them the nicest and easiest trivia questions you've ever heard in your life. So the game is not too for you to answer the questions. You can totally answer them easily. You're an adult human being.
2: Yeah.
1: The game is this person so drunk that they won't know the answer? If you can guess whether they know two times out of three, you win.
0: All right, let's say hello to our contestant who's going to try to win the prize. Let's say hi to Jeff. What's up, Jeff?
3: Jeff, hoi.
4: Hey, how you doing, guys? Hello, Woody Show.
5: Hey.
2: What up?
0: All right, so you're going to play the DUIQ. Now, before we get to the questions that actually count towards you winning a prize or not winning a prize, we're going to get to know and get a better idea of just how drunk or with it this person is. And who is this person,
1: C-Mass? We've got Andrew here, and he's going to tell us, you know, how he does things and where he can and cannot go anymore.
0: All right, here is Andrew.
6: Your advice for going out drinking?
7: Get drunk. Just get drunk.
0: Yeah.
6: Should you be careful about it at all or just go nuts?
7: Just go nuts. Yeah, don't stop till you get kicked out.
6: Have you been kicked out of any place?
7: Oh, I have. I had like 20 shots of Jameson and we just got freaking kicked out. Fell backwards. And I woke up and I got back to the... We were playing beer pong over there and they said I had to go.
6: And did you argue at all?
7: I did. I said I was fine.
6: But clearly you were not.
7: I was not.
0: Oh, okay.
5: Dude,
0: was,
5: cool.
0: This guy sounds wild.
1: I mean, I wouldn't play beer pong with Jameson, but yeah.
0: Yeah. All right. So that is Andrew. And Jeff, are you ready for the questions?
4: Yes, sir.
0: DUIQ question number one.
6: Portugal borders what country?
0: All right. Portugal borders what country?
1: Might be a trick question for all I know.
5: Mm-hmm.
3: Okay. I will begin with yes to Menace.
5: Okay.
3: And yes to Sammy. And I'm tempted to do a triple yes, but I will I'll say no to Andrew.
0: I'm going opposite.
3: Really?
0: I'm saying triple no.
5: Yeah, I too am saying triple no.
0: I don't know the answer.
1: Mm. Okay. Well, it's going to be hard to give you clues.
3: Let's not.
1: I'll refrain.
3: Yeah.
0: Yeah, no clues.
3: You don't know it, Woody?
0: No.
3: Really?
0: I don't.
1: God, you're stupid.
0: Yeah. Told you that.
1: Is what an unkind person might say.
0: I mean, not
3: like that's kind of been the theme.
0: Yep. I am.
3: I have a lot of faith in the two of you.
5: I think
0: Gina, you know?
5: I mean, do. Okay, I'm feeling very cynical today. I'm saying triple no.
0: Triple no.
5: I brought this
3: I would almost guarantee that Menace gets it right.
0: Like, ooh. I've heard of Portugal, but as far as like, you know, it's like people who live in this country, they point to whatever and they go, where is this?
3: Mm-hmm.
0: They don't even come up with anything close. That I can do.
5: You can do the states.
0: Yeah, that I can do.
2: Yeah.
0: It's
5: America.
3: What about flags? I think flags is the hardest.
5: Flags is dumb.
3: Like, what flag is
0: flags,
3: that?
0: Flags are tough.
2: Why do I care?
5: I care what your symbol
3: Princess
5: is.
3: Jeff, cruises?
0: What do you think?
3: Know.
0: Do you think that our drunk friend Andrew will get the answer to this question correct, yes or no?
4: We're going with a no.
0: No. All right, question number one for the DUIQ.
6: Portugal borders what country?
0: Menace.
2: I mean, technically, you can say none with the Azores because it's all islands.
1: So right? he's trying to walk his way out of this. But
2: no,
0: what borders what?
5: If it did,
2: let's say Spain.
1: Let's say Spain. Okay.
0: Mm-hmm. All right, Sammy.
5: Spain.
1: Yeah, it's kind of that's a large border with Spain. It's basically a chunk of Spain that's cut out.
2: Yeah, I just like to shout out the Azores. What?
5: I'm sorry I lost faith in you.
3: Right, I would like to shout out myself.
0: And that's correct.
2: Well, yeah. Thank you.
1: You can say,
0: right. Yeah. Yeah. Yeah.
1: That's like saying the U.S. borders no country because, you know, Hawaii.
5: Yeah.
0: Right. Yeah. All right, question number one for the DUIQ.
6: Portugal borders what country?
7: South America? Oh, Colombia?
6: Your favorite thing about Colombia is?
7: The women.
2: Yeah,
0: bro. Well, there you go, yes. Jeff. There you go. DUIQ. off to a good start. So that's let's see, 1 point for Jeff. Question number two, ready to roll.
6: In what city would you find Heinz Field?
0: All right. In what city?
1: Speaking of Portugal.
3: Okay.
0: Would you find Heinz Field? Now, this is also potentially a trick question.
1: Okay, I see what you're saying there. Yes.
0: Do we think they're going to know it? I'm going to say yes for Sammy because she's not looking at her paper. Menace is still looking down at his paper. So I'll say yes for Sammy, no for Menace.
2: I mean, it is a trick question, I believe.
0: Oh, okay. Yes for Sammy, yes for Menace, no for Andrew.
1: Oh. I'll give you double points if you can tell
0: me. What kind of event was this that you found, Andrew?
1: Just bars.
0: Oh, just regular bar. Yeah, yeah.
3: Random night out.
0: What part of town?
1: Not near, well, I shouldn't, yeah, not near where the answer would be, trick or not.
5: Okay. It would just be an answer.
0: Yeah, okay.
3: I, right. With 100% confidence, yes to Menace. I will give Sammy a yes, but not as much confidence. And no to Andrew.
0: Okay, so, Gina?
5: Yeah, I have no idea what the answer to this is. I have a guess. But okay. I feel so bad about my last guess. I'm going to say yes to Menace and Sammy and no to Andrew.
0: All right. Jeff, what do you think? Do you think that he gets the question correct? Yes or no?
8: No, we're going with no.
0: No. Question number two, D-U-I-Q.
6: In what city would you find Heinz Field?
0: Menace.
2: Pittsburgh. But, you know, is it still Heinz Field?
0: Or Sammy.
5: Pittsburgh.
0: It's now Acrisure Stadium.
2: Yeah, Acrisure Stadium.
1: Right. It's one of those things like the Sears Tower. Like we,
0: yeah. Right. Yeah. But I mean, it was Heinz Field from the time it opened until just, what, 2-3 years ago?
2: Yeah. With, yeah.
0: Somewhat recently. Very recently. I forget, but like, yeah.
2: They still have the Heinz sign in the stadium, though.
0: Well, they have the ketchup bottle that is now at the Heinz History Center, or did they bring it back down to the stadium? They had removed it. It was above the scoreboard. Right.
2: When I walked by, I saw something Heinz.
0: Yeah, well, because people flipped.
2: Yeah.
5: As they do.
0: It was cool. I mean, they're like, yeah, because they were into the Heinz Red Zone.
1: Yeah.
0: Yeah.
1: So a lot of times they'll take that. They'll rename the field for the money, and then they'll say, yeah, the pavilion is still the whatever.
0: Right.
1: Yeah,
0: of course. Yeah. I think they took the ketchup bottle down to the Heinz.
3: I'm pretty sure
2: I haven't been
0: History Center.
2: By there for a while, but when I walked by, there was something Heinz.
0: Question number two, DUIQ.
6: In what city would you find Heinz Field?
7: Let's say Chicago.
6: And what do you love the most about Heinz Field in Chicago?
7: Probably nothing. I've never been there.
0: Nothing. All right. Well, Jeff, congratulations. You are the winner of the DUIQ.
4: Yeah, heck yeah. Thank you so much, Woody Show.
0: Stay at the office, man.
3: Yeah.
9: 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We'll be right back.
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13: Thank you, Leo.

0: trending news headlines.
1: Well, you know how we've been following that case of that girl, Anna Kepner? She's the one that was found dead on that Carnival cruise ship, like stuffed under the bed.
0: Yeah. Oh, the stepbrother.
1: Yeah. So now a federal judge has ruled that her 16-year-old stepbrother, who's accused of killing her, he can stay out of jail for now while he waits for his trial. He's fine.
0: Why?
1: Yeah. Well, he's been...
0: I would do way less as a kid. Mm-hmm. I'd be like on house arrest.
1: Yeah. Literally.
0: Right. Yeah, I couldn't... I was so grounded.
1: He's been...
0: You kill your sister and you're just out?
1: Yeah. And you're like, now think about what you've done. He's being tried as an adult, and he's charged with first-degree murder and aggravated sexual abuse after prosecutors say he sexually assaulted her and strangled her on the cruise.
0: So this is the point. First-degree murder.
1: Yes.
0: Murder in the first degree.
1: Yes.
0: Sexual assault.
1: Yes. He's not a threat to the community.
0: Being tried as an adult.
1: Yep.
0: And
2: please don't tell me he's staying with his parents.
0: In the meantime, you're just supposed to be out there?
1: Well, he's looking at a life sentence.
0: Right. This is the kind of person who someone's got maybe nothing to lose.
1: Yeah.
3: Why? Put him away right now.
1: Well, it's okay, you guys. The judge decided he can stay under strict house arrest with a GPS monitoring while living with relatives.
4: Wow.
0: Although
2: relatives? Yeah.
0: I get a call from my sister if my, you know, nephew or something's in this kind of trouble.
1: Yeah.
0: Hey, can he come live with
2: you? Oh, yeah. Sure, no problem.
3: Not only that, I would move they showed up.
2: And how's this guy not a flight risk? Wouldn't that be your number one goal if you were...
1: Speaking of that,
0: he is 16.
1: But have you heard about like the ankle monitors and how it's not like somebody's just monitoring you 24 hours a day? That thing could be off for days before anyone figures it out. It's a private company.
0: Put it on the dog.
1: Exactly. Yeah. So he's living with relatives. The court is considering moving him closer to where the trial's going to be, which is scheduled in September. But yeah, he's definitely feeling the weight of his punishment right now.
4: Yeah, and the stepdad's pissed that he's still out, obviously, because that was the girl's dad. And he's like, why are they doing this?
1: Yeah.
4: Like, he's really pissed.
2: That's so whack.
1: Pretty gross. Well, we talked about Matthew Perry's live-in assistant, Kenneth Iwamasa. He got sentenced, and now we know he's about to spend three years and 5 months in federal prison for injecting Perry with the ketamine that killed him. And prosecutors say Kenneth became much more than an assistant. He was basically Perry's drug supplier and injected him a bunch of times. Obviously,
0: did you see
1: he doesn't
0: this
1: have
0: guy?
1: Like a medical
0: degree. Yeah, he's a weird looking dude.
2: He was seemed like he was all smiling and happy.
3: Right. And what an odd chore to have for the guy you work for. I'm going to inject you now.
1: Well, remember when we were like, the other day, we were like, what's a live-in assistant?
3: Yeah.
1: Well, when you need round-the-clock ketamine doses. Mm-hmm. Iwamasa has pleaded guilty to conspiracy to distribute ketamine resulting in death. But he did cooperate with investigators, which helped them build that wider case. In total, 5 people have been convicted in connection with the death. And a lot of that was because of him. Well, Packers running back Josh Jacobs has been let out of jail while cops and prosecutors keep looking into the domestic violence allegations against him. Jacobs was arrested in Wisconsin on a bunch of charges like battery, property damage, disorderly conduct, intimidation, and a felony strangulation charge. But prosecutors say they're not ready to file formal charges yet. They would still need more evidence before making a big decision. And Jacobs and his attorney, they deny all of it. They say he'll be cleared. And the Packers, they're not saying nothing right now.
3: We were talking about that the other day about how NFL players are constantly getting into trouble and how easy it would be to stay out of trouble. Mm-hmm. Got a text. I don't know if this is a fact or not, but apparently when you're in the NFL and you need a ride anywhere, all you do is call the NFL. They'll pick you up anywhere, take you anywhere. So there's no need for any DUIs ever. Yeah.
1: That's
2: interesting. Just extra dumb.
1: Well, and think of
3: stupid.
1: And Morgan, not that you fall into this category, but think of like boxing. You know, if you're being paid basically all year round because you're training and stuff to be in a sport that is super high contact, super on the offense, you got to be mean, you got to be tough. Like maybe some people just can't turn that off.
3: Yeah.
1: I would think it's like that with boxing.
3: Or stubbornness. I'm not going to call for a ride. I can do it.
1: Right.
4: Yeah. Or like, look at all this stuff I have in my life. Let me enjoy it.
1: And I've gotten where I've gotten successfully in my career by like pounding somebody else into the ground.
4: Yeah.
1: Why can't that work in regular life?
4: And just ego in general.
1: All right. Well, that's what's going on, Woody.
0: All right. Thank you very much, Gina Grad.
1: Yep.
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81 today, the high, cloudy skies, but dry. So that's a plus because a lot of this country is getting doused right now. So enjoy it. I'm Teresa. We are Indy 103.3. This is

on a Friday. It's more, it's just more nostalgic than ever. I'm Teresa. We are Indy 103.3. 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

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Hit the red talk back mic and just say, T, hook it up for me. That's your shot to go to the show. I'll pick one of you. Good luck.

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getting you caught up on a little bit of everything. If you missed the Baywatch teaser, it's on my ex at Teresa Rockface. The three people I see, I give a 10 out of 10. It's Baywatch.

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I'm Teresa, just trying to give you that Friday momentum to, you know, make it next level. My

0: 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I'm Teresa. I want to talk about our Evanescence show coming to Ruoff. 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A week from today, we finally get Evanescence, well, the new album that we've been waiting for a very long time. 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

Let me take a left turn from the 3 days grace to remind you today, Shinedown's 8th album dropped. 8th. There's 18 tracks on this thing, so you're going to have plenty to listen to over the weekend. 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

Speaking of 30 Seconds to Mars, Jared Leto posting about the band and about the music. They got some gigs overseas. He's also Skeletor in Masters of the Universe that drops in 1 week. So we got a lot of Jared to look forward to. We are Indie 103.3.

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Indy 103.3, Killers and the Incubus, both bands giving us something. I think the Killers, it's going to be a Brandon Flowers solo thing. And Incubus, their own boss is not attached really to a music label, so they're taking their sweet time. 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We are Indy 103.3 coming up after 2. I've got a Muse win for you.

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Cloudy skies over the weekend, but dry. 77, 79, the high by next week. Yeah, we'll still be in the 70s. Not quite touching the 80s until maybe next weekend, maybe. Because we got more rain moving in. We are Indy 103.

right, my friends, on that note, I gotta go. I wanted to keep things very light and tight today, which I did. Also, I have an ear infection, so I was keeping it quiet for my own benefit as well. I'm Teresa. I gotta get out of here. Jason's in for Ben next. Have a good rest of your Friday. If you guys need me over the weekend, at Teresa Rockface, hit me up on socials. Mwah.

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Well, you know what sounds better than sitting in traffic on 465 behind a landscaping truck? Leaving town with extra cash. I'm Jason for the radio. The Great American Getaway starts Monday with four chances every weekday to win $2,500. 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
1: It is a new Indy 103.3. Well, apparently AI is coming for your work, friends, now. I'm Jason from the radio. A new report says as offices shrink and more work gets automated, people may have fewer reasons to talk to each other in person, which means no more awkward break room weather chat, no pretending to care about somebody's kid's travel baseball schedule, and maybe fewer soul-crushing meetings downtown off Meridian. Honestly, AI might be evil, but it does understand boundaries.

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Well, big news for men who enjoy dignity and not making accidental eye contact near a sink. I'm Jason from the radio. A new restroom design alternates stalls and urinals so that urinals actually have walls. Yeah, not tiny dividers. Walls. It's simple, smart, and somehow took until now. Hey.

Jason from the radio. A new ranking puts Buffalo Wild Wings, Cheddar's, Chili's, Denny's, Outback, and Cheesecake Factory among the best, which feels right for Indy. We'll debate burgers all day that end up at a strip mall off Michigan Road because nobody wanted a parallel park downtown.

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Well, if your summer needs something bigger than sweating and traffic on 465, this should do it. I'm Jason for the radio. Muse is coming to Ruoff Music Center in Noblesville July 7th, and we've got your chance to win tickets. 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

It's a new Indy 103.3. Well, apparently grocery shopping might become the stock market, but with bananas. I'm Jason from the radio. A new poll says that 67% of people want electronic price tags and pricing surveillance ban because stores could use them to jack up prices. I mean, imagine grabbing hamburger buns at Meijer, then watching the price climb because the weather's nice and half a Fisher's

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You know, we've seen a lot of strange things, but Ruoff full of people singing parody songs might be top-tier Hoosier behavior. I'm Jason for the radio. 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

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Well, there are bands you listen to, and then there are bands that make the sky over Ruoff feel like it's part of the show. I'm Jason for the radio. 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

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Well, chess boxing is now a real workout trend because apparently regular exercise was not confusing enough. I'm Jason for the radio. In New York City, people are doing 11-round matches where they switch between chess on a board and boxing in a ring. That's brains and bruises. Put this in Broad Ripple and somebody would show up in hand wraps, Crocs, and a Colts hoodie yelling, "Checkmate!"

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I say you look so fine that I really want to make you mine. 4, 5, 6, come on and get your kicks. Now you don't need

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Well, if your dream getaway is anywhere that does not involve orange barrels on Binford, this one's for you. 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America is calling, and so is your PTO.

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You know, real estate people can sell anything if they say it with enough confidence. I'm Jason from the radio. 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Yeah, that's like buying a parking spot downtown that only exists during a Colts bye week.

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0: It is the new Indy 103.3. Well, this is not just a concert. This is a cultural event for anyone who ever laughed too hard at a food parody. I'm Jason for the radio. Weird Al Yankovic is coming to Ruoff Music Center August 6th, and you can win tickets online at Indy1033.com. Noblesville may never be the same. And honestly, I had this coming.
1: Right.

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Well, pickleball used to feel harmless, and now it has property damage. I'm Jason from the radio. Police say a 31-year-old guy in Pennsylvania vandalized several pickleball nets because he got hurt playing and his summer was ruined. Yeah, that's a lot of emotion for a sport played near community centers by people in visors. Somebody check the courts in Carmel before this spreads.

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I'm Steve, and look at that. We made it to the weekend, a normal weekend this time. 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

See They're Broken on 91.3, alternative from the 90s and 2000s, and Amy Lee on that one as well. Amy Lee of Evanescence, who's going to be coming through with Evanescence in July. Just another reminder, concert tickets up for grabs, indie1033.com. 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

Indy 103.3, alternative from the 90s and 2000s. I'm Steve. Rivers Cuomo of Weezer just dumped a bunch of new songs, well, covers that he had done, but new to us on YouTube. Not sure whether it was intentional or not, but a good way to drum up some attention, perhaps, for their upcoming tour, new album on the way, too. As Weezer say, it ain't so.

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Who Stank, the reason on Indy 103.3, alternative fun, the 90s and 2000s. I'm Steve, lining up some Creed and Jimmy Eat World. 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

Jimmy World, the middle on Indy 103.3, alternative fun, the 90s and 2000s. 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